his line, led his men to the fight. Accused of great evil, but who was this man? A husband, a father, a brother, a son. Great is the truth, and it shall prevail. Propaganda of victors always should fail.

0: Dimensión óptica.
1: England needed a defender. Edward the Prince was too young to reign. Richard became

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Except for normally they have somebody to say it to. They have friends and family. And they haven't been crouched naked under a Christmas tree with a needle in their arm like an insane person in a mansion in Van Nuys. They're not out of their minds, they're not writing in a diary, and they're definitely not watching their holiday spirit coagulate in a spoon. I didn't speak to a single person today. I thought, why should I ruin their fucking Christmas? I've started a new diary, and this time I have a few new reasons. One, I have no friends left. Two, so I can read back and remember what I did the day before. And three, so if I die, at least I leave a nice little suicide note of my life. It's just me and you, Diary.

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Now I've come down from the drugs, it seems like a sick play that I saw in a theater somewhere.

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A lot of feelings came bubbling up, but mostly this one. How the hell am I still alive? That's what I think every day. But more on that later. After all, this is just the intermission.

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And to look at us from the outside, I'm sure it seems somewhat romantic. But when you've tasted excess, everything else tastes bland. Yeah, we had everything to lose, but we still lived like we were about to die. After all, we were the Drunk Scouts of America.

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Day two. 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Fucking smack. It just ruins people's lives. 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Day three. 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This withdrawal is killing me. It's like shock therapy to my guts. Day four. Last visit to the clinic. My whole body feels like it's cracking into pieces. Fragile has even come close to describing how I feel. Day five, I'm sick as a dog, but this handful of painkillers, a lot of whiskey's

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Why I had to go down a dead-end street at 200 miles an hour, screaming for vengeance and embracing death, that's something I'm still trying to figure out. You know, part of me thinks this is all some big master plan to expose the raw nerve endings of dysfunction so I can heal. 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

0: and it got so convoluted, polluted, and distorted, I ran with the only information I was given. I turned it into my armor, my defense mechanism, and my weapon of self-destruction. Yeah, I had a fucked up childhood, and I was a troubled teen. Those are facts. How I got there? That's a story told by many voices. It's not my job to blame anybody anymore. I just need to accept the path I was given. This is, without a doubt, my life after death.
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Press has well and truly broken America at this point in time, and we're celebrating her around the world with this show on Selected Radio. She's up there for 3 Mobos this year for Best Female Act, Song of the Year for Illegal, and Best Electronic Act too. Fingers crossed for her, because she's had a stormer of the last couple of, I don't know, like 12 months or so, from a Mercury Prize nod to a couple of nods at the Grammys as well. This song called Tonight on Selected Radio with me, Sian Leary. So good to be back with you once more, sharing the best in brand new UK sounds from James Blake, a solid Wet Leg remix to come, SD Kid 2 from Liverpool. You might have seen so many viral moments with him and Timothée Chalamet, more on that later. And we're also, of course, going to be talking about the Mobos, like we've just kind of nodded a bit with Pink Pantheress. It stands for Music of Black Origin. They celebrate 30 years of the awards this year. We also have our Selector Spotlight, as usual, championing artists at the beginning of their career, so you get to kind of go ahead first from them. Helping me out will be George Godfrey of BBC Introducing fame. He's our tastemaker tip this week. We also have an After Dark preview from our second Sounds Queer resident, following on from last week. This time, Bestly takes control of the decks. First, though, a film that everyone and their nan is talking about, Wuthering Heights, is back. And Charlie XCX has been at the helm of curating the soundtrack for the entire film. And this is the song that kicked everything off. It's called Chains of Love on Selected Radio.

Whoa. The most, I think, psychedelic that I've heard from them as of late, anyway. Sorry, a band from North London. They're definitely not apologetic, though, with that sound. It's called Billy Elliot. They released it alongside another single called Alone in Cologne, which I'm a big fan of. You can listen to them now. And there's a whole album that they dropped called Cosplay back in November. So lots to dive into and sink your teeth into for Sorry. Now, still to come, so much incredible music from people like James Blake. He's back with new tunes. We'll be celebrating the Mobos, of course, with some of the nominees, including newer names like SD Kid and Jaya Had a Dream. And of course, we have an After Dark preview as well. But let's not get ahead of ourselves. We continue to move with brand new music. And we stay in the capital for now with Kid Wild. I've been so impressed with everything that Kid Wild has released. I would honestly say in the last like 12 months or so, one of the most exciting new prospects for me. There's an upcoming mixtape called Jobs Not Done out right at the end of February. It's definitely one to watch in my eyes. And he has Ira alongside him on this specific tune. It's called Jobs Not Done on Selector Radio.

0: gift and a curse. You can't play with fire and not get burnt. You can't swim and not get wet. I'ma always settle for less. Why? Cause none of my standards met. I just push that man to the side. Like, let me do what I do best.
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back with this banger and a half. They're loved by people like Jamie XX, Peggy Goo, and maybe now you too. It's called Do You Feel It on Select the Radio. I know it seems like we have an announcement. Oh. Well, I can say James Blake is back with new music ahead of an album called Trying Times. It's called I Had a Dream, She Took My Hand.

feel like the music for James Blake's new album has so far been kind of like a little bit of a fever dream. You know? I know a lot of his music is meant to reflect the real world as well, and he doesn't shy away from it. So I think it's really interesting. It gives us a chance to escape for a while while still feeling slightly on edge. This song called I Had a Dream, She Took My Hand, on Select the Radio with me, Shana Leddy. We'll talk all things Mobos very, very shortly. But first, I had to share this unbelievable remix that dropped in my inbox this week from Wet Leg. You know the band from the Isle of Wight? Dropped their second album called Moisturiser back in July now. We've played a couple of songs from it. And this track in particular called Mange Tout has had, I guess, like a second wind after being in Heated Rivalry. Apparently a very popular TV show I've not actually watched yet, but it's on my list. And they've enlisted New Yorker and kind of certified cool guy, The Dare, on this absolute stonker. This is so fun. I can't not smile listening to Mange.

one of the most promising producers from the UK, nominated for a couple of Mobos, from Best Male Act to Song of the Year, with a song with Dave called Three Times, Best Newcomer and Video of the Year. I think there's going to be something in the air for Jim Legacy winning at the Mobos this year. That song called Father, from his exquisite mixtape Black British Music 2025. I have ranted and raved on this show about how much I love that mixtape. It's incredible. And I'm so pleased to see that Jim Legacy is getting his flowers, particularly as part of the Mobos, as they turn 30 this year. And it's Europe's biggest and most influential celebration of black music and culture, taking place in Manchester for the very first time, and in the Co-op Live Arena on the 26th of March. So not too long for us to wait until we find out who takes the prizes. And there's so many incredible names that have passed through those Mobo doors over the last few years, from Janet Jackson to Diana Ross, Beyonce, Rihanna, Sade, Amy Winehouse, Usher as well. And the CEO, Kanye King, the founder of the Mobo Group, says that this year's nominees are a powerful reflection of the culture and moments we are living in. Their voices matter, not only in how they soundtrack our lives, but in how they shape the future, from sharp, socially conscious lyricism to boundary-pushing creativity that defies genre. This generation of artists is deeply connected to their communities. So we'll be playing some of the nominees on this show, Selector, including this guy, SD Kid, who's had his first lot of nominations this year for Best Newcomer and Best Drill Act, and he's back with a brand new track. It's absolutely nuts. He's worked with Timothy Chalamet recently after there were rumours that they were the same person. I would say still not totally confirmed, as he always wears a balaclava.

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1: Repackage hate back to the sender. I'm top five, doesn't matter what gender. Hit loud till my body feels tender. I sit proud and I watch their agenda.
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It's called Repackage on Select the Radio. Jay had a dream. Such a genuinely inspirational artist. She used to be a teacher and thought, do you know what? As much as I love it, I'm going to sack it off. I'm going to try and be a musician full time. Very shortly afterwards, she was named as Glastonbury's Emerging Talent competition winner, which meant that she performed on one of the most famous stages in the world. Unbelievable. This song from an album she dropped last year, and she's now nominated for Best Grime Act at the Mobos, alongside Chip, Cast 8, Wiley, Rough Squad, Scorcher 2. And this next group, they've been nominated for Best Jazz Act alongside Ezra Collective, Control, Ego Ella May, Nubaya Garcia and Yasmin Lacey. They are Coco Rocco. Now, we've been a fan of theirs for some time now on Selector. They just create such a stunning atmosphere. They always just take us to the beach. Close my eyes and I'm there. Waves lapping. It's Idea 5. Call My Name on Selector Radio.

They have Lulu with them on the vocals, yeah. Kokoroko with Idea 5, Call My Name on Select the Radio with me, Shanna Letty, as we celebrate the MOBO Awards. They're up for Best Jazz Act. And up next, this man has been nominated for Best Hip Hop Act alongside Asko, Catch, Central C, D-Buck Europe, Koji Radical, Little Sims, Zolkana, Young Teflon, and Retch 3-2. I don't know how they're going to come up with a winner there, but this guy, I'm sure, is in with a chance. H representing the 0161 Manchester from his second album he dropped in June.

That was H on Selected Radio with me, Shana Leri, up for Best Hip Hop Act at the Mobile Awards 2026, happening at the end of March up in Manchester. Now, there are lots of people that have been nominated for lots of different categories, but Olivia Dean takes the cake alongside Little Sims, K1 and Jim Legacy as the most nominated for this year. Olivia Dean, of course, just won Best New Artist at the Grammy Awards, possibly the most, I think, important award that you can get, at least in the Western world. And now she can celebrate, hopefully, loads up in Manchester for Best Female Act. She's also up for Best Album of the Year for The Art of Loving, Song of the Year 2 for Man I Need, and Best R&B and Soul Act. So why do we spin that song that's up for the Best of the Year? Oh, we all love Olivia. Talk to me, talk to me. Oh, it's called Man I Need.

Woo! This is the type of music that turns your day around. I feel that way about the warmth of the entire album, The Art of Loving. She's mastered it. Olivia Dean with Man I Need on Select the Radio as we celebrate those acts nominated for MOBOs for 2026. I'm sure once they actually happen, we'll update you with all those artists that have taken the top prizes and, of course, the honourable mentions too, with hopes that ones that we played today are going to be in good stead. I hope so. And while we have celebrated some newer names as part of this, like Jay Had a Dream and SD Kid, let me also play you one of our ones to watch for 2026. Erin LeCount joins Kid Wild, who we played earlier, Dove Ellis, Absolutely, and Dame Dame as Select Radio's ones to watch for the next 12 months. And Erin has just dropped a brand new song. It's as ethereal and as heavenly as we'd expect at this point in time from her. An artist from Chelmsford in Essex. Currently on a sold-out tour across the US with this

People say the meanest things. Yeah, I've been called a dick, I've been called so many things. I know I've done some shit that I admit deserves it, but that don't mean it doesn't sting.

0: soul, soul, blues, blues, jazz, ayer y hoy.
1: Meanwhile, Martha and the Vandellas were working with Holland Dozier and Holland to produce yet another masterpiece. Martha Reeves thinks back to their springtime smash of 1967.
2: Jimmy Mack was really thrilling. Yeah, because at first I was wondering, like, you probably are, who is Jimmy Mack? But he's just a name. The surprising thing about it, I met about 6 Jimmy Macks after we recorded it. It was the grooviest beat we'd ever had, I think, as far as records are concerned. And all the kids liked it. Wherever I'd go, anywhere, the kids would sing it for me, or they'd demand that we sing it. If we left it out of our repertoire, they'd have a fit. So it's one

0: Soul, blues, jazz, ayer y hoy.
1: The Four Tops' Baby I Need Your Loving was swiftly followed onto the charts by Martha and the Vandellas' Dancing in the Street.
2: This was a very bad time all over the United States. We were just starting to have different confusions in different cities, the riots and the what have you. And I think the writers were inspired mainly because of this, to try an effort to get people to dance and be happy in the street instead of the riots. And it was really a great record. I really feel that we were blessed just to have the privilege of singing that particular song.

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Yeah, here we go for the 100th time. Hand grenade pins in every line. 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Find a new

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